0: 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Ráthangolva.
1: Yo, man.
2: Yo.
1: Open up, man.
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1: Let me tell you the story of that guy. First you loved, then you promised.

All right, friends, you have seen the heavy groups. Now you will see Morning Maniac music. Believe me, yeah. It's a new dawn.

One begins to read between the pages of a look. The shape of sleepy music, and suddenly you're hooked. Through the rain upon the trees,